the future, you know where it lies. 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Taking a risk will always yield a prize. People will tell us to follow our heart and then look at us crazy when we live our lives. My mom, this one's for dad. All the supporters that I ever had. It's for the principal of my high school who said I would be nothing. But look where I'm at. Won't stop till I ain't got to look at the

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Tuna fish, my heart is meal, stay trill when they switch the heart of skill. I'm gonna feel like a buffalo.

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1: Yeah, you never let Santa Claus come to our house.
0: That's why I need to let Santa Claus come to our house.
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0: 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If you liked it, hit the like button, subscribe,
1: and ring the bell for future uploads. 89.6 FM.